long, long. 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He's always with me, all my battles to fight.

0: un autre musicien dont la carrière sera très brève, puisqu'il sera tué au cours d'une bagarre à l'âge de 25 ans, Pinetop Smith vint à Chicago pour enregistrer son style de musique, le boogie-woogie, Just Tiding Blues.
1: Well, hello there, Pinetop. What are you doing sitting around here looking so sad with your head hung down?
2: I just think about all these piano players going around here making big money playing on these records.
1: Why don't you play on some of these records?
2: Boy, that's a good idea. I believe I start rehearsing right now.